what a way to waste away. 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

0: just been killed. 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

arise each day to yet another shock from this alarm clock culture. And I miss the sound of my big red cock as him beat him chest and crow welcome song to the sun from the foul shit covered guava tree on the hillside. On the snooze button, allow me 5 minutes more to dream about ackee and breadfruit. And I get up and eat a bagel and worry about my love handle. Six layers of clothes and thermal drawers, and I'm still cool. Another bridge means more tool, and the golden rule is alternate side parking. And as the belly get fat, many things about you that used to be just a mere inconvenience start to look like major incompetence. Unscheduled power cut daily, water lock off, bank pan short staff cause the morning was a little bit rainy. Few telephones, that's just how it is. Yet everyone knew everyone else's business. Well, I live in my building for 5 years now, and my neighbors, them still don't know me. Solace come from anonymity. And every time I bite the apple swallow me.

them force me to buy a piece of the FBI, CIA investment pie. And them give me a W-2, form in lieu of a receipt. So now I'm funding a plot to get God shot, or something like that. The Korean, polish them apples them clean, and them arrange them in stacks of red, gold, and green. Same want Rasta to feel welcome. 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
1: Broke striders, lots of men realize their deep deceit. 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
1: Now as we prepare for our liftoff, you'll need only two things to direct your course. 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I bring to you the Robert Glasper experiment. 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

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I bring to you Brother Rob, Chris, Derek, KC, RCDC, Rock On, Rock On, Rock On, Rock On.

Where does it go? What does it do? Most of all, is it alive? Is it a thing that we cannot touch, and is it alive? And then one day you look in the mirror, you're old. We leave you with that one.

agreed that nature can't do without rhythm. But rhythm can get along without nature. This rhythm, a stylized spring.